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a destiny, and we all look for a way to go. My brother, hold my hand. Bring it on back. Bring back the music. I want to hear it loud and clear, like a heart beating, like water flowing. Bring back the music. Bring it back. I want to know, can you tell me please? Bring it back. Bring it back.